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3: 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I wanted to talk to you today about one simple piece of advice. Go see your doctor. Stop messing around before you actually get ill. One of the things that breaks my heart that I'm seeing on a regular basis is people waiting until the last minute. They live their life. They don't go to the doctor. And I understand it can be unnerving going to see a medical professional. You're scared what they might say. But I think you should take into account what they might say if you wait too long. Don't ignore if there's a family history of hypertension. Don't ignore it if there's a diabetic history in the family. You got to make sure you're getting yourself evaluated. I'm tired of seeing our people die early because they just trifling. They don't want to go in. They got every excuse in the world, and it just is not going to help you. When you on the receiving end of seeing people come in with blood pressures through the roof, or their diabetes is way out of control, or they already have cancer, or you see them with a heart attack, or chronic kidney disease, and you know if they had just come in earlier, you could have helped them. I can't tell you how much that troubles my heart. So I'm imploring everyone, go see your doctor. Stop messing around before something that you can't reverse happens. Stay blessed. Know God loves you, and so do I.
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2: Peace and blessings to all, and welcome to Volume 33. It's a Mother, a dedication to James Brown. A wise man once said, a man doesn't know what he is doing until it's done. In the terms of modern music, no one can top the contributions of James Brown. Many tributes have been made in his honor, but few have taken the angle that we have with Volume 33, It's a Mother. James Brown's approach to rhythm would ultimately become the funk element in the fourth stream of jazz. The rhythmic foundations of acid jazz, hip-hop, smooth jazz, and soul jazz were all laid down during the 1960s and 70s when Brown was in his first wave of success. The second wave would come some 30 years later with the advent of hip-hop. Ultimately, the marriage of James Brown and the sampler would pave the way for what we know as black music today. So sit back and relax to the funky sounds of Volume 33. It's a Mother, a dedication to the musical contributions of James Brown.
3: 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It's season number 3, the fourth stream of jazz, right here on the world-famous Lessons in Jazz series. Get down!

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0: Fourth stream of jazz right here. We just bring it to you from a different perspective. We got volume 33 hopping off right here. It's my main man, Big Moose, right there on the side of me. I'm your man, Big C to D to the L. You know how we do it.
1: What's going on, man? Sorry being a little late.
0: Hey. It's all right, you know, because we got something good for the people today. We got something real good.
1: They wondering why we're doing the tribute to James Brown. He represents the funk element of what we call the fourth stream of jazz.
0: No doubt, you know, this man like revolutionized black popular music. You know, he came with his own thing, and I think that's really, from Big Sell's point of view, why we should pay tribute to this man right here. You know, because he's got a lot of he's got so much soul within him when he puts out this music. We just got to do a volume for him. So James, if you're listening to us, thank you. This is our thank you to you, man. I mean, there's no other way to say it. So. Y'all ready? I mean, what we just play for?
1: Seth started off with music from the Black Caesar soundtrack. James Brown calls that one The Boss.
0: Okay.
1: And you know, following that was The Licking Stick. And that comes from his Say It Loud, I'm Black and I'm Proud album. And you know, we rounded everything off with Super Bad. That comes from the self-titled album, Super Bad, which came out in 71.
0: Right. So you see his feel for music right here with these just, you know, three songs we just gave you right now. So I mean, if y'all just sit back, relax, we're about to...
1: It was an interesting set. It's going to set the whole atmosphere for this volume 33. It's a mother. We got bio information coming up. Some things you probably haven't heard about James Brown.
0: Definitely.
1: So keep it right here.
0: Yeah, we're about to school y'all.

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Something I'd like to do. Since we're here, we might as well get the best out of it. If it's all night, it's all right. Look here. You ready, band? Dancers, you ready? You ready, audience? All right. You ready, flame?

0: another thing we call a little groove maker.
1: We want to hear from you. Let us know what you think about the world-famous Lessons in Jazz series. Call 757-727-5408. 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

0: 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It's a mother, a very important part of season number 3, the fourth stream of jazz.
1: Baby, baby, baby, baby, baby, baby, baby, baby, baby, baby.

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0: The godfather of soul, Mr. James Brown, was born May 3, 1928 in Barnwell, South Carolina. Early run-ins with the law led to jail time at the Alto Reform School, but was released on the approbation of local singer Bobby Bird. Brown would later join Bird's group, the Gospel Starlighters, who evolved into the Flames after embracing rhythm and blues. In 1955, they recorded a demo version of Please, Please, Please at WIBB, a Macon, Georgia radio station. The local airplay helped catch the ear of talent scout Ralph Bass, who signed the group to the local King Federal Company. These early events laid the foundation for James Brown's vision of himself, band, studio rehearsals, and live performances. By the mid-1960s, Brown's band had become an incubator of soul whose musicians were innovative, talented, and loved to interact with his call-and-response vocal chants. During the 1960s and 70s, Brown would proclaim an artistic freedom that no other artist of that time could rival. In 1967, Alfred Ellis replaced Nat Jones as Brown's musical director, refining the group's sound and presentation. The minor change in his music pursued a path that dumped solos and verse chorus patterns in favor of extended, repetitive grooves where every instrument was approached as if it was a percussion instrument. The bottom line is this.
1: James Brown's contributions to music as a whole are priceless. So at this time, we here at MD Illegal Rap Radio would like to salute Mr. James Brown.

0: Keeping it in the pocket. It's the world famous Lessons in Jazz series right here on MD Illegal Rap Radio. This volume right here, volume 33, it's a mother.
1: Yes, no doubt. We're paying tribute to my main man, James Brown, out there.
0: The godfather of soul.
1: Godfather of soul.
0: Hardest working man in showbiz.
1: You know?
0: You gotta love him. If you don't, I don't know what you're doing.
1: You can't be from this planet.
0: You,

0: launched the careers of so many people. It's unbelievable.
1: Not only so many people, but so many genres of music out there too. Mm-hmm. I mean, for one, being my love, hip hop. I mean, he's been there for us for
0: yes, sir.
1: Every great hit that I can think of, it has been a James Brown background somewhere in there. Hearing him scream, hearing the beat that he came up with, or something, you know.
0: You got to give it up, and that's what we are doing right here. Beautiful set, man. Let's break it down for him, Seth.
1: No doubt. Now, we just got out of one of my favorite James Brown cuts right there. It's called Funky Drummer, off his album entitled In the Jungle. That came out around 1986.
0: And that might be one of the most looped up drum breaks ever.
1: Right, right.
0: And I do mean ever. I mean, I don't know how many times that drum break has been looped and used. But I mean, it has been used over and over again. But I can't get enough of that song.
1: I mean, I play that 24 hours a day.
0: The horns, the guitar licks. I mean, it's all there and it's just on the one.
1: Right. Yeah, hip-hop definitely appreciates that one right there. Before that, we got into the James Brown bio. You know, just gave y'all a little spill about, you know, his life, what he's done, what he's achieved so far, you know?
0: True indeed.
1: And right before that bio, we heard from Mr. James Brown again with Say It Loud, I'm Black and I'm Proud.
0: Very political record, very powerful message, because not only was he saying, say it loud, I'm black and I'm proud, but say it loud, I'm Jewish and I'm proud. Say it loud, I'm Hispanic and I'm proud. He was talking to everybody.
1: Exactly.
0: And Sal, you know that record just touched everybody when it was released. It's so funky.
1: Right.
0: When it comes up from the offset,
1: right.
0: With your bad self. I mean, it's just funk, just pure funk. So
1: yeah, everybody rises to their feet on that one.
0: Yes, sir. Say it loud, I'm black and I'm proud. It's definitely that cut right there.
1: No doubt, no doubt. And right before that, we heard Hank Ballard's song penned by James Brown. It was called I Know You Got Soul, and it came off of Hank Ballard's I Need Help 1970 album. And right before that, a classic James Brown song, Give It Up, Turn It Loose, off the Sex Machine Live album, 1970. We're giving you all the good James Brown stuff. So if you don't have a James Brown collection, or if you just got, you know, one song you heard on the radio, we're giving you some good songs. So you should have had your radio on record right about now, because we're giving y'all some good stuff right
0: indeed,
1: here.
0: Indeed, indeed. Giving up the funk and turning it loose. Right here, it's the fourth stream of jazz, MD Illegal Rap Radio's world famous lessons in jazz. You don't want to go anywhere.
1: Oh no, because we got more James Brown in store for you. The Godfather is here.
0: It's a mother, baby.

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0: From old school to new school, we bring it all to you. It's Big C to the E to the L, Marcel, right here in your ear. My man on the side of me.
1: Yours truly, the man, the myth, the legend, Kevin the Moose Anderson.
0: Do y'all know where y'all are right now? Do you know where you are right now?
1: If you don't, you're in the midst of volume 33.
0: Oh, come on.
1: It's a mother.
0: Yeah.
1: The fourth stream of jazz funk element.
0: Got my man James Brown right here. You know, we just paying tribute to everything that he's doing. I'm loving every set that we just played so far, you know.
1: Ooh, great
0: everything
1: set.
0: We ran down to y'all is just like, ah.
1: You just heard one of my favorites. Get on the good foot. We were talking earlier.

0: No doubt.
1: Yeah.
0: What he talk about, the musicianship in his music, all of that, you know, is real simple.
1: Right.
0: It's trend setting, man. You know, it's amazing, man.
1: Yeah, he just really took like the basic elements of each instrument that he used up there, you know, on each of his sets and just put together. I mean.

0: mean, come on. You can hear the hip hop elements. I mean, those sample portions of it.
1: Pete Rock.
0: You can hear it. I mean, come on now. We shouldn't have to give y'all the names of these things. Y'all should just be able to, like, I heard that right there. Names,
1: you know, we need some type of integrity into the matters. You didn't know, you are now in the midst of Volume 33. It's
0: No doubt.
1: It's a world-famous Lessons in Jazz series dedication to Mr. James Brown.
0: Yeah.
1: You missed me saying it earlier. James Brown is the funk element in this fourth stream of jazz.
0: We're talking about the man who revolutionized Black popular music. I mean, I said it before, I'm gonna say it to you again. I mean, this is what we're bringing y'all.
1: It's simple lessons to be learned on this volume right here.
0: No doubt. Sit back, relax.
1: Mm-hmm.
0: We got y'all. I mean, hey, we did it so far. We're gonna keep on doing it, right?
1: Indeed.

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Tylko Michła, let me get in my van. Take it down so I can make these hits over here. Make 'em!

0: You're listening to Volume 33. It's a mother, a very important part of season number 3, the 4-string of jazz.
1: Time, sisters, we've been gone for the okie dokie. The bride think we don't know how to get down. Let's have a meeting.

0: making it funky right here on MD Illegal Rap Radio's world famous Lessons in Jazz with the hardest working brother in show business. I'm talking about Soul Brother number one, James Brown. Man, what a great show we have had. I'm loving it right now. I really, truly am. James Brown has done so much for our music, for our people, and I'm just glad that we had this opportunity to do a volume dedicated to his work, dive into his catalog. I'm Montez the Wiz Martin, by the way.
1: I'm Kevin the Moose Anderson. Volume 33, It's a Mother.
0: It's truly that.
1: Yeah, it definitely is a mother. We're coming out of a great set. You heard music from James Brown from his 1969 Ain't It Funky album, which, you know, the same title cut, Ain't It Funky.
0: And every artist in the band got a piece of that.
1: Man, the simplicity of it. Me and Sal was just talking about, you know, him being simple, man, gave artists, you know, who built on what he did, an opportunity to build on it. Wasn't
0: right.
1: Too complex.
0: Yes, sir. Definitely.
1: And following Ain't It Funky was a familiar cut. It's called It's a Man's, Man's, Man's World. But it was a little twist to it. This song comes from his 1969 Soul on Top album. And boy, this album was conducted by the Oliver Nelson Orchestra.
0: Beautiful string arrangements.
1: Yeah, that's what this album featured, man. And believe it or not, deep down inside, James Brown always wanted to play jazz and blues.
0: I can dig it.
1: Yeah. And you know, we routed everything off with music from Miss Lynn Collins. She calls that one Put It on the Line. And it comes from her 1975 Check Me Out If You Don't Know Me By Now album.
0: Lynn Collins, the female preacher.
1: So that's what she goes by?
0: Yes, sir. And she can definitely preach to you.
1: It's the fourth stream of jazz right here, MD Illegal Rap Radio, volume 33. What's the name of this joint?
0: It's a mother, and we truly hope that you have soaked up all of this funk. Keep it right where you got it. It's MD Illegal Rap Radio.

0: Ladies and gentlemen, there are seven acknowledged wonders of the world. You are about to witness the eighth. Standing in the spotlight on Showcase are 12 young men who have given you such tunes as the Grunt, Pass the Peas, Give Me Some More. Ladies and gentlemen, without no doubt, these are the JBs.
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0: 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Hello, everyone. I'm Montez the Wiz Martin.
1: Kevin the Moose Anderson right here, and we're loving every minute of this right here.
0: No question about that. We're broadcasting live from the studios of Mr. Bink. That's Humble Monster Studios, to be exact.
1: That's the name his son, man, Cam, came up.
0: Good looking, Cam.
1: It's an adorable name, man. I like it. Makes me chuckle every time.
0: Me too. We got the grill out back. We can't eat inside, but it's all good. Yeah. Don't want to mess up the equipment.
1: We'll make it do what it do. The South Soul Orchestra. Kick volume 96 off with Love is the Message. The Larry Levine remix. Nice tune right
0: here. I like this one, man.
1: Nice tune.
0: I love the way it starts with the strings, the horns with the delay on them. The organ just creeps in. It's an infectious groove. Good pick on that one.
1: A lot of the MFSB guys composed the South Soul Orchestra.
0: Okay.
1: Following the South Soul Orchestra, we stayed in Philly with Miss Jill Scott from her freshman album, Who is Jill Scott? Words and Sounds, Slowly, Surely. Great tune right here.
0: Mm-hmm. Love the drums, love the bass line on this one, man. It just gets into you. The flutes, and I love the way the song actually ends.
1: Strings.
0: Yeah. Yeah, just the strings and the flute and the vocals kind of airy out. It's just really cool.
1: Following Miss Scott, DC's own Mr. Gary Granger.
0: Oh, yeah.
1: Get Up, Coco Essence from the Phase 2 album, 2001. Great album right here, man.
0: Loving the bass work on this one, man. Smooth tune.
1: Mr. John Scofield is on the guitar with this right here.
0: Mm-hmm.
1: And last but not least, Mr. Barry White. You're so good, you're bad. And Barry White sings for someone you love.
0: I mean, what more do we have to say about Mr. Barry White? What you're going to get.
1: You definitely do. Bink put me on this.
0: Okay.
1: This is one of the tunes I was moving. Packing up records. It's like, throw this on. This would be some good mood music for you. Love this jam right here. This whole album. This is the album that has Playing Your Game, Baby, on it. As well as Oh, What a Night for Dancing.
0: Yes, sir.
1: Great, great talent there, Mr. Barry White. It's volume 96, the Summertime Breakout Part 9.
0: I'm about to go get some hot dogs and some more tea.
1: Well, you go ahead and take your little dinner break. I'll go ahead and hold down the fort right here.
0: Sounds like a winner. Don't forget to follow us on Twitter at WFLJS.
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It's Lessons in Jazz series right here on MD Illegal Rap Radio, season number 9, the Summertime Breakout Part 9. Volume 96, the man, the myth, the legend, Kevin the Moose Anderson right here. Ooh, it's been a great 3-song set featuring some of the contemporary jazz music that we have in our library. 480 East kicked everything off. While the City Sleeps from their 2009 album, Roll On. Great group from Canada. And you're no stranger to them. We've played 480E several times here on LIJ, and we will continue to support their music. Mr. Dwelle followed that with Lay It Down from his 2005 Some Kinda album. Great tune right here. We've been getting a lot of requests to play more Dwelle, and so here is your wish. And last but not least, ladies and gentlemen, what would an LIJ Summertime Breakout be without music from the Hidden Beach All-Stars? I Know What You Want. The Unwrapped Volume 3 album, which came out in 2009, a great twist to the Busta Rhymes featuring Mariah Carey tune. It's Volume 96 in the middle of season number 9, and we're broadcasting live from Humble Monster Studios. That's the studio of my man Bink Dog, a great guy and an extraordinary hip-hop and music producer.

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0: 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And we are live from Humble Monster Studios, workshop of Grammy Award-winning producer Bink.
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serving up a healthy dosage of the fourth stream of jazz. It's the world famous Lessons in Jazz series right here on MD Illegal Rap Radio. We hope you are enjoying the volume number 96. It's the Summertime Breakout Part 9. We're doing it live here at Humble Monster Studios, home of producer extraordinaire Bink. Moose is off stuffing his face. I did that earlier, but now I'm back. I'll tell you about these songs you just heard. Nice set that we had here. Got things moving with the Crusaders from the 1977 Free as the Wind album. I felt the love. I love this song. This album, I really like it a lot. My dad used to play this quite a bit, and I know he enjoys a lot of songs off of this record. This is a standout cut to me from the album. Glad we threw it up here for the Summertime Breakout. Following that, a classic cut from a classic group from the 1980s, Loose Ends, Hanging on a String. So Where Are You was the LP that it came from back in 1985. This song right here to me is the 80s. I mean, I just love it. Love the 808 kits, the delay on the drums. I mean, it's just all awesome. Good, good classic summer music for you. Following Loose Ends, we heard from Mr. John Handy with Hard Work, the 1976 LP with the same name. Smooth groove right here. John Handy, he's just a master at his instrument and what he does. Glad we were able to put this one up there for you. And rounding out the set, no strangers to the world famous Lessons in Jazz series, it's Frankie Beverly and Mays from the 1979 Inspiration album, Feeling That You're Feeling. Love this song. Used to hear it a lot growing up as a kid in Hampton Park and at the cookouts and 4th of July, Memorial Day. It didn't matter. Any occasion, this record was on somebody's turntable. Keep it right where you got it. Season number 9 continues to roll along right here from Humble Monster Studios. Bink and Moose are out there getting the food going. I'm about to go get some more. You stay right where you are. We've got some more tunes for you. The Summertime Breakout Part 9, Volume 96 on MD Illegal Rap Radio.

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0: may want to back away from your radio for just a little bit. I can see that steam coming up off it. You know what that means. You've been listening to the world famous Lessons in Jazz series right here on MD Illegal Rap Radio. The Summertime Breakout Part 9. Kevin the Moose Anderson right here with you.
1: Montez the Wiz Martin alongside, doing quite well, quite full now, I might add.
0: Don't get the itis on me there, Brother Ronnie.
1: No, sir. Not a chance for that happening.
0: Great three-song set that rounded out this Volume 96. Lettuce kicked everything off with Relax from the 2008 Rage album. Glad you found this group, man.
1: Thank you, Mr. Tyler, for bringing them to me. Actually, some of the members are no strangers to the world-famous Lessons in Jazz. Mr. Eric Krasno and Mr. Neil Evans, two members from the group Soul Live, are part of this band.
2: That's why we love them so much.
1: No doubt about it. This album, Rage, pick it up. It is off the meter.
0: Great. D'Angelo followed Lettuce with the line from his 2000 release, Voodoo. Great talent right there.
1: No question about it. This album is probably one of the few times where you will see someone's sophomore album really superseding their initial release. This album, man, I continue to revisit it year after year, and I find something new in it, and I really enjoy it thoroughly. It is a beautiful CD. If you haven't had a chance to dig into Voodoo, pick it up and just put it on and let it play.
0: Last but not least was L-Side and Will Sessions. The World Is Yours from the L-Matic 2011 remix. This is the instrumental, man. Just couldn't get enough of it.
1: Will Sessions, an excellent band out of Detroit. They are following suit and following the footsteps of the Roots, becoming a band that performs hip-hop music. I'm really excited to see what these guys are going to do in the future. We will definitely keep them in the Lessons in Jazz world, so you'll know what they're doing as soon as we know what they're doing.
0: Cool, like that. Make sure you like the world-famous Lessons in Jazz on Facebook at facebook.com/lessonsinjazz.
1: And you can follow us on Twitter. That's at WFLJS. Again, that's at WFLJS. Volume number 96 is done. We are four volumes away from volume 100, folks. Can't believe it. Season number 9 will continue to press on, however. Coming to you straight from the Humble Monster Studios, home of Mr. Bink.
0: Hey, Bink, thank you for letting us use these albums.
1: And thank you for the food today.
0: Until then, keep jazz on your mind. And remember,

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0: piece of the present and a pinch of the past. It has to be the world famous Lessons in Jazz series right here on MD Illegal Rap Radio, welcoming you to volume 135 inside of season number 12. I'm Montez the Wiz Martin.
1: Kevin the Moose Anderson right alongside this gentleman.
0: Thank you for joining us. Thanks for tuning in. We appreciate it so much. Sit back, relax. We've got plenty of good music for you.
1: Yeah, you know, this volume 135 showcasing some of the cool and contemporary jazz flavors that we have in our library. A young brother from our generation kicked everything off. Mr. Sam Rucker. It was 2014 release. Tell You Something Good. Nice cover of the Isley Brothers, Footsteps in the Dark.
0: I like the revisit, love the reworking, like the way he did it, brought it right into the new millennium, giving it that fourth stream of jazz feel. I'm digging on this one, brother.
1: Miss India Davenport, Fowler Brother Sam Rucker, whatever you want, the remix. Never realized it was a remix. We were getting things in order for this season 12. Ran across this. You gave me this maybe about 10 years ago. This is a J Dilla produced track.
0: You got that right, brother. He's doing it up. Love Miss India Davenport. Super talented vocalist. And I heard that Brand New Heavy's touring again, man. We're going to have to see if we can catch a show. Rounding out this first set, we heard from Mr. Walter Beasley, Everything I Miss at Home, the Sherelle Classic from his 1998 For Your Pleasure CD. Love the way Walter Beasley put his touch on that Sherelle Classic.

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1: 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Yo, man, I want you to know that I really love what you guys are doing with regards to welding. Appreciate y'all keeping it real. Look forward to seeing you, man.
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3: This is a message to Moose and Wiz from Avio Dune and The Last Poets. I just want to give a shout out to the brothers for always being conscious. I still am very, very appreciative of what y'all did with Woven Ravine. So thank you, Moose. Thank you, Wiz, and keep up the good work.
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5: Your brother Moose, what up, homie? It's your man Bink, home team. Look, I need some more samples, man. Load me up with some more of those jazz records you're hooking me up with, man. Tell you, man, Wiz, I say, what's good? Meanwhile, work on my stash, brother.
6: Moose,
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6: 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You and Wiz, man, thank you for keeping the music alive, man. We gotta keep jazz alive. So I've been listening to your show and nothing but love, all right? Get up with
7: 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Brother, you sure they're gonna arrest the brother on this one? 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

0: The fourth stream of jazz lives right here on MD Illegal Rap Radio's world famous Lessons in Jazz series. You're now rocking out with the sounds of Volume 135 here in Season 12. Kevin the Moose Anderson,
1: Montez the Wiz Martin alongside. Hope you folks are enjoying yourselves out there. We're really enjoying ourselves in here in the studio. Having a ball, man. This last set right here. Funk, funk, funk, funk, and some more funk.
0: Nah, Wiz, as you would say, funk E.
1: Yes, sir.
0: All right, everything kicked off with music from Chicago, Illinois' very own The Southside Movement. 1975 release, Moving South, Funk Talk. Like this cut, funky instrumental. What I love about a lot of the funk bands from the 70s, they would give you the ballad, the danceable tunes, but they always squeeze in one or two instrumental jams.
1: Mm-hmm. Grooving bass line on this one. Drummers in the pocket, tight horns, and guitars. Can't ask for much more.
0: Following the Southside Movement was the Rhythm Makers. 1976 release entitled Soul on Your Side. The track that you just heard, I know it sounds familiar, so let me break it on down to you. The Rhythm Makers is basically the group GQ. They changed their name in around 77 or 78.
1: Mm-hmm. Straight out of the Bronx, New York.
0: And flipped the Soul on Your Side into Disco Nights.
1: Sneaky, sneaky, sneaky.
0: Love it. I like the name that they initially started off with. Sabu and the Survivors.
1: Mm-hmm. Real funky right there.
0: Miami followed the Rhythm Makers. Party Freaks Part 2 from their Party Freaks album, which was released in 1975. Big ups to the homie Bink. He laced our shoes all four of the Miami albums.
1: Yes, sir. Back in our visit, Humble Monster Studios, where we got to get our hands and fingers on these records.
0: Tune sounds a lot like Shaft to me.
1: Mm-hmm. There's definitely that influence there. We talked about Miami back on Volume 133, formed by the great Willie Clark down in Miami. Definitely hear that Shaft influence in there, Moose. But I mean, this is a cool, funky cut. Glad you threw this up here. Thanks again, Bink.
0: Last but not least, Group GQ, 1979 hit album Disco Nights, Spirit. Love this cut. Was at the crib one day, chilling out with my brother Rudy, and we were going through this. This album takes him back to his doo-wopping days. Just graduated from high school, and Spirit is one of those album cuts that had been overshadowed by Disco Nights, mm-hmm. Make My Dream Reality, and the ballad that they had, I Do Love You. Here we are bringing it to the table some 30 plus years later. It sounds ripe and fresh for this Volume 135.
1: And as you stated earlier, Spirit was definitely one of those cuts that got overshadowed by some of the bigger hits off the record, but it is quite a masterpiece in its own right.
0: The tunes will keep flowing. It's Volume 135, the tail end of Season number 12. We have another set of tunes that will explore what we call the fourth stream of jazz. Don't touch that dial.
1: Keep it right where you got it. We'll see you on the other side of the break. It's the world-famous Lessons in Jazz series right here on

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2: Hello, my name's Courtney Butler. I am blown away. I'm truly outdone. I heard my all-time favorite song, I'm Thinking of You, by Sister Sledge with Nile Rodgers and Sheik. I listened to that song my teenage years growing up in Cincinnati, Ohio. Oh, my gosh. You guys rock. Thank you so much. Bringing back all those memories.
3: This is Lou Rudolph. Calling from Salt Lake City, Utah. I found out about Lessons in Jazz about 2 months ago. This is a program I've been looking for 20 years. 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
4: 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Lessons in Jazz is on a next level. I mean, it just transcends music. Your music truly will transport you to a place of time you literally forgot about. I just can't even say enough. A true lesson in jazz.

0: Changing the face of contemporary jazz, it has to be the world famous Lessons in Jazz, right here on MD Illegal Rap Radio. Thanks for tuning in, folks. This is volume 135, last volume in season 12. I'm Montez the Wiz Martin.
1: I'm Kevin the Moose Anderson.
0: And again, we appreciate you tuning in, checking us out. Know you're moving and grooving. This last set right here, some really cool songs. We hit you with some funk earlier. Now we're just keeping things moving. Let's talk about the music you just heard. We started off with the song Nowhere from the 1975 Honey Baby, Honey Baby soundtrack. This is such a funky song right here, and it is by a number of different musicians. You've got the Friends of Distinction, 10-11 Care on the vocals. You've got Nat Adderley on the piano. Bradley Bobo is on the guitar, even though he was known as a bassist, played with a lot of heavy hitters, Moose, but he was featured quite a bit on a lot of

0: like this. What initially drew me to this soundtrack was brother Weldon Irvine. He wrote a couple of tunes on this soundtrack.
1: He certainly did. Next up, we heard from the OJs, the 1972 Backstabbers LP, Oh How Time Flies.

0: straight out of Japan. But man, this record that you found right here definitely demonstrates his skills as a jazz saxophone player.
1: Yeah, this tune helped me to realize what was going on in Japan in the cool and contemporary jazz world in the mid to late 70s. Concluding this set, another tune from the OJs, Who Am I, from the 1975 release, Survival. Ooh, every time I hear this, takes me back to Patrick Avenue in Richmond, Virginia. Young Kevin the Moose Anderson would be in the room with my pops when he would be playing these jams. Never realized the large fingerprint that those tunes would have on me. I'm playing them here as a grown man, and these are tunes that my pops consistently played around me.
0: I can dig on that. One of the Quiet Storm jocks back in South Carolina played this tune quite a bit, so I was very familiar with it when you pulled it out. Love it, man. A lot of emotion and feeling in this record.
1: Great guitar solo by Mr. Norman Harris in this jam as well.
0: Folks, we've got one more set of music in store for you. Don't go anywhere. Keep the dial right where you got it. The World Famous Lessons in Jazz series. On

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4: 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Let the Live Good legal team at Agnew Todd fight for you while you focus on getting back to your live good, feel good life. 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
2: It's time to let go of today's worries, trouble, and its hold on you. Release the pressure, break out the wine, light the candles, call the love of your life, or just get your groove on. Whatever you're doing tonight, do it well. So as we journey into the moonlight, listen, feel, touch, and savor the sweet breeze of contentment. Just relax, exhale, and let the music flow through you. I'm Jay Lang. From now till midnight, turn the lights down low and let the music take control. 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

Smooth 88.1 WHOV, where jazz lives. Good evening, I'm Jay Lang. I've got my candle burning on my left and my favorite beverage on my right. And you right where you promised you'd be, right here with me. Missed you most of last week. I don't wish three types of pain on anybody: foot pain, mouth pain, and back pain. Mine was foot pain, but it's gone now, thank goodness. You know, as you progress in life, you have to make changes. It's okay. At least you're getting there. Worries can't survive here, so forget about your cares, your worries, and the things you cannot control. From now until midnight, let the music take you wherever you want to go. Around the world, it's Lights Out, Hampton Roads.

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0: Smooth 88.1 WHOV, where jazz lives. Midnight and You, the Love Unlimited Orchestra. That's the orchestra Barry White took around here. And they had two tractor trailers. And they would, in each city, engage with whatever symphony orchestra was in that city, send them the charts, and that would be his backup band. True story. Got tonight, word of wisdom, clean house. It's spring cleaning times. I want to talk about cleaning house, not just your house, but your mind, your heart, your soul, your relationships. So stick around. I'll be back with more Lights Out. And it feels good to be back after a couple of days of forced being off the air, you know, due to pain. But it's all gone now. So, having said that, I'll be back with more Lights Out in a moment.
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3: 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Powerful preaching, transformative worship, sacred music, meaningful fellowship. For 112 years, this week is renowned for being impactful, and this year will be no exception. 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